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2: In Visalia, we have a traffic collision off the southbound 99 and Avenue 24 off-ramp. Traffic update.
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7: We have a traffic hazard in Visalia off the southbound 99 and Avenue 384 off-ramp. In Fresno, we have a traffic collision off of Sutter Avenue and Davison Drive. This has been your Central Valley Traffic Update.
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0: I appreciate you so, so much, Bestie, for tapping in with me on this beautiful Thursday. Of course, I'm going to be back on your radio mañana, same time, same place.
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2: 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What up, Central Cali? DJ Herb. We are back at it once again. For the next hour, I will be live up in the mix for your 7 o'clock mixtape. I have new music coming up from Little Baby.

and sending you out of town to all these different destinations throughout the United States. 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And all you got to do is to enter is download the Q97.1 app. And if you win and you don't want to take the trip, you can take $3,000.

0: 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DJ Herb, I will be back. 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

0: California Girls. It's Q97.1. What up, DJ Herb? Thank you guys once again for hanging out with me on the night show. I'll see you guys another time. I'm out. Peace.
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7: 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He didn't deserve it. No child deserves it. 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

belly clap, ride this, or you sit on my lap. 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
0: 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Should I decorate her walls or log off to Pinterest? 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

0: Greg and Dre Morning Show. What's going on, everybody? Welcome to the program on a Friday. Woo! And it's going to be a scorcher today. It's going to be hot out there, so definitely keep that in mind as we drop until, we're going to mess around and have...
1: Find out.
0: Well, you know, it's going to be... I think that the devil's going to move into the Central Valley for the next few days. We're talking triple digits all weekend
1: Barely?
0: Long.
1: It's been feeling like it's living here for the while.
0: Oh, God, it's going to get worse. You thought it was bad? It's going to go up a couple of degrees. That's the part I'm really worried about. So let's move accordingly.
1: You're right. 110 on Sunday.
0: Yeah. It's going to go up. I mean, this is really going to be one you have to kind of watch yourself and all the things that you're going to be
1: stay
0: doing.
1: Stay indoors. Stay cool.
0: I'm going to be in the pool, Kimmy. I'm going to be in the pool.
1: Oh, I'm breaking into your home, too.
0: Come on in. Get in there. Get in there. But yeah, it's just going to be, we got to watch ourselves and make sure we don't get heat strokes out here because it's going to be you see those warnings on signs on the freeways, heat alerts.
1: Yeah.
0: It's like, take that serious. And our kids and our pets in the cars, just be mindful of that as
1: Stay
0: well.
1: Stay indoors.
0: Can I kick things off with a Greg and Dre thought of the day?
1: Let's do it.
0: Speaking of kids, you know, school right around the corner. Here's the thought. Why wait to the last minute when the rush and all the people are in the stores and buying stuff when you should probably try to jump and get it done quickly as possible? My wife, I give her all the credit. She's already got my son's school clothes already bought and my daughter who's in college. That was an easy fix. Just give her money because the teenagers don't want you to buy their clothes anyway. But, you know, I took my kid, my son, shoe shopping. It was last week. We went and did that. Bought him like 3-4 pairs of shoes. So he's good for about, I don't know, a month or two because he tears through those shoes like it's nobody's business. So, but I was glad I got out of the way. It was nobody in the stores. It was just that cool to be in there. But I know it's going to get crazy because school's going to be kicking off for a lot of people next week.
1: Absolutely.
0: And on. So get that in mind. If you got a chance to do it today or this weekend, get it out of the way. You're probably going to catch a little bit of rush. But, man, if you wait till the last minute, it's going to be even worse.
1: Absolutely.
0: Just a thought.
1: I like that thought because I just went shopping too for my son.
0: There you go, Kimmy. Get it out of the way. Young mama doing your thing.
1: Exactly.
0: Let's jump into it. Everything you need to know in the world of entertainment and sports. What are we working with, Kimmy?
1: Well, I have Zendaya and Tom Holland. They celebrated their secret wedding in England. Now, the couple actually got married earlier this year. Though they never revealed the exact date, Tom did confirm the marriage in June after like an AI-generated wedding photo surfaced, joking that, you know, his family knew they were fake because they were all there at the real ceremony. But yeah, they have been married and they didn't tell anybody. They kept it on the D-Lo.
0: And it shows you that they have really good friends.
1: Yes.
0: Because the people that they did tell, they kept it.
1: Super secretly, yes.
0: They have really good friends because most celebrities, people give in. They got loose lips or they go to the tabloids and they make a little bit of money. Their friends could have got paid.
1: Yeah.
0: Had they dropped that information. I mean, you could have walked away. Of course, you lose their friendship, but you walk away with $1 million because paparazzi is posted up and they get those pics that everyone's clamoring to get. But it was none of that. None of that was had. And so congratulations. Now, I normally, when I hear about these celebrity weddings, I'm gloom and doom. I go, I give it 2 years. I give it 6 months. This one, I think it'll stand the test of time.
1: I think a lifetime, yeah. They've been together for over 10 years now.
0: And the way they carry themselves.
1: Yeah.
0: Like, she won't even let a man hold her hand to help her upstairs.
1: Yeah. And he looks at her like she's the only woman in the world because to him, she is.
0: Yeah. And when he's taking photos with fans, he puts his hands behind his back.
1: That's so sweet.
0: He doesn't hug them. He doesn't put his arm around them because he doesn't want... He said, that's for my wife. And I really admire that. They're really young and they're super rich and famous.
1: Absolutely. And they're working together and traveling the world together, going on these premieres.
0: For Spider-Man,
1: And The Odyssey,
0: and
1: too.
0: Odyssey,
1: and
0: Odyssey,
1: a couple of the films that they're working on. But this is like the ultimate love story for me. I know I've had my fair share of like, I'm a huge fan of celebrity couples and, you know, celebrity marriages. But this one is... tops it for sure.
0: And I'm just opposite. I'm not a huge fan of them because I think a lot of them are just fake. And I think a lot of them don't stand the test of time. Most of them implode after a certain amount of time. But you can kind of see it in the works in the beginning.
1: Yeah.
0: And then you go, wow, they don't really even like, or they have two separate lives. You know, one's doing this and one's doing that, but they are in the same business. They got a production company together. So I can see them doing some big things. But you know what?
1: Wish
0: I've been wrong
1: best.
0: Before. Demi Moore and Bruce Willis had a production company. And they did a lot of projects together, mm-hmm. and they ended up getting divorced. So anything's possible.
1: Well, Toni Braxton's in the news. Apparently, she just resolved her six-figure tax lien. Like, she had a debt, and she paid it off.
0: Yeah, but she's had a lot of debt. And it just shows you that Toni Braxton's not good with money. And that's unfortunate because I'm a huge Toni Braxton fan. I had a chance to meet her early in her career. And, man, she even gave me her phone number.
1: Oh.
0: Yeah. But, ooh. You know, couldn't act on it. I was married at the time. But I was just more or less for, like, getting her on the radio and talking to her. But she seemed as though...
1: You got a network.
0: She was kind of interested in her brother a little bit, you know? And then she went on a date. What it was, I found out years later, she loves comedians. She loves to laugh. She likes funny guys. So she was at one of my comedy shows, and she saw me perform. But she ended up dating Chris Tucker for a little bit, and another comedian I know. And they told me, hey, she loves comedians. Wow. So that being said, she also loves to spend money. This is her second bankruptcy. And she had one in 98. Then she had one, another one in 2010. That was resolved in 2015. This IRS tax problem she's been dealing with for a while, $600,000 in total over a course of several years. Take care of your taxes, people, especially if you're in the entertainment world. Because it's not like a job where they take it out on your check and you don't even see it. You know, in the entertainment world, you get paid. You know, they might give you the whole check, and it's up to you to go and pay taxes on that money. Mm-hmm. And most entertainers don't.
1: Yeah, and on the news also, Earth, Wind, and Fire, they postponed a San Francisco show after a cardiac incident.
0: This is just, man, you know, Earth, Wind, and Fire has been around for a long time. I said Earth, Wind, and Fire, and you were like, Earth, Wind, and Fire?
1: Yeah, exactly. Yeah.
0: Earth, Wind, and Fire is...
1: I'm like, wait, who are they?
0: It just shows you.
1: I might know a song if I hear
0: them. You would know a lot of their songs if you heard them. They're on commercials all the time. I mean, it's just... Earth, Wind, and Fire back in the 70s was the group. And then in the 80s, they kind of fizzled out. But you know what? The founding members passed away. But there's still one or two members are still alive. And man, this tour with Lionel Richie has been a disaster from the start. First, Lionel Richie gets sick on stage. And then they had the postponed dates. Now you have a cardiac arrest situation with Earth, Wind, and Fire. Because these dudes are old. They're in their mid-70s, late 70s.
1: I give them that.
0: But again, it's to what extent?
1: Yeah.
0: If you're not in the best of health and you're working because you need the money, you're under stress. Yeah. And it's not going to be good. Mm-hmm. But if you're financially stable and you're working because you love to do it.
1: Passion, yeah.
0: It's passion. And you can see the people who are doing that, like the Smokey Robinsons of the world, who's in his 80s and he's still torn and he's not having cardiac arrest on stage, you know. So I wish these guys well. A lot of these groups, unfortunately, they partied hard in the 70s. A lot of drugs, a lot of alcohol, a lot of women. And then you see who's being affected later on in life. Well, there you have it, Kimmy. All the news, entertainment, news, and a gossip right here on the Greg and Dre Morning Show. Coming up next, we're going to make some early morning winning. We're going to make things happen for you. Who's going to get it? A Dre and Kimmy question.
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0: Greg and Dre Morning Show. It's that time. Two questions on the Greg and Dre Questions of the Day. Revised. Today is Dre and Kimmy Question of the Day. We'll give you a question right now. Kimmy will. You have a chance to kind of think about it.
1: I do. Here we go.
0: And then a little cheat code. You know, then you'll let us know what you do. And I got a question right behind that. And then if you get that, you'll be winning this morning. We've been shutting them down this week.
1: We keep it so easy too, Dre.
0: Yeah, I know, but they've been missing, Kimmy. I'm a little disappointed this week. But today, I think it's Friday. It's going to be a little different. Listen up closely. See what you got, Kimmy.
1: You woke up and got your morning coffee and checked out the news. This is for you. The Trump administration just released a new batch of files that declassify what? The Trump administration just released a new batch of files that declassify what?
0: Do you know the answer? What files have been declassified? A whole new batch of them. So if you know that, 266-9797. Call us up. Give us an answer. I got one question for you. Get it right. You'll be a winner this morning. Let's kick this Friday off right on the Greg and Dre Morning Show.

0: Greg and Dre Morning Show. All the Friday curse is in full effect right now. We've already. I didn't think the question was that hard. We've had a couple misses already. I'm going to open up phone lines one more time, Kimmy. 266-9797. Now, I didn't think the question was that hard. I mean, it's been common knowledge. But give them the question one more time, Kimmy, because I think a couple people just, maybe they didn't hear it right. They weren't even close.
1: You can even guess it and you'll get it right, probably.
0: Yeah, that's a possibility. Give them the question one more time.
1: The Trump administration just released a new batch of files that declassify what?
0: I don't think it's that hard of a question. Files have been released, declassified, something that, you know, a lot of people have been talking about exists anyway. Maybe you've seen one that they've declassified. Okay, that's enough of the hints I've given them. I don't know what more I can do. It's a Friday, and we've stomped them before we can even stomp them. It's just, it's incredible. That being said, you know what? I'm gonna hold on to these Universal Studio Hollywood tickets. I'm going to hold on to them.
1: Why? We got to hook somebody up.
0: Well, I mean, again, the question seems to be too hard. I don't know if all the smart people are up yet.
1: It is definitely not hard. I can't even guess on the top of my head.
0: The answer is UFOs.
1: You just gave it away.
0: I'm giving them an answer because, I mean, they're not going to get it. We've already tried and they couldn't get it. But yeah, they've declassified.
1: I guess I'll keep the Universal Studios Hollywood tickets.
0: Yeah, well, hold on to it a little bit later in the show. But I will say this. Some of the photos that they've released are pretty interesting. They actually show UFOs flying over things, darting in and darting out. These are some latest files. I mean, I believe that UFOs exist. I'm not so naive that we're the only people in the universe, that we're the only planet that's inhabitable and has a human life form, some sort of form. But it's showing that there are other people out there, and they are amongst us. They are flying around, and they're either checking us out or planning to do something crazy. Whatever it is, nobody got it today. So, you know what? We'll try again a later time.
1: I could have sworn I've seen a couple of them in the sky.
0: Really?
1: A couple times, too.
0: You've seen it?
1: Yeah, I've seen like some mysterious objects in the sky.
0: Were you drinking at the time?
1: No, but you know, I do drive a lot at night.
0: You do drive
1: like
0: a lot.
1: Yeah. Up and back and forth, Southern California and here. And I've seen a couple things that are a bit creepy.
0: I've seen some things dart across the sky that didn't seem normal.
1: Definitely, what is that?
0: Yeah. Now someone say, oh, that's just a shooting star. I'm like, okay, well, that shooting star looked like, I don't know, shooting by an alien. but hey, maybe more to come.
1: Superman.
0: Something else a little bit more revealing. Maybe they'll release something that'll be really daunting to us and make us go, whoa, that is serious. I don't know. We'll find out next. Hey, oh no, they didn't. Coming up next, who is acting the fool? Who?
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0: Greg and Dre Morning Show. What's going on, everybody? It's that time. It's about to make things happen. Oh, no, they didn't. People doing some crazy things and making you just shake your head. And at the end, I got an oh, yes, they did story, which will actually may touch your heart. But this one story, Kimmy, imagine if this was you. Okay, you go and you buy a lottery ticket, right?
1: Uh-huh.
0: And you got your lottery ticket, and then the numbers come out, and then you go and you scan it in the store, like, and it goes unpayable.
1: No.
0: Unpayable. That means you thinking, oh, I didn't win. It's unpayable.
1: Yeah, of
0: course. It's like, you know, it's a, okay, you throw it in the trash. All right, and you go on about your business. Then you look at the numbers later, and you're like, those are my numbers.
1: No way.
0: And then you go back to the store and you go, wait a minute. I scanned it and said, he goes, yeah, that means we can't pay it. That means you have to contact the lottery headquarters.
1: God.
0: It's unpayable in the store. It means it's a big prize.
1: Right.
0: They don't know how much. You have to contact them. They will tell you. Well, the person had won like $1.5 million, right?
1: Yo.
0: So he's like, oh, okay. What happened? He said, well, we threw it in the trash. He goes, okay, cool. I'll just go in the trash and get it. He goes, no, well, you can't do that. Because the trash company already came and picked up the trash.
1: Oh, my goodness.
0: They're like, oh, my God. So now you're talking about $1.5 million, right? So they contact the trash company. Trash company, they know what trucks pick up at what spots.
1: Of course.
0: So they say, that's truck number 55.
1: Uh-huh.
0: All right, so let's contact truck 55. So they did. So they still have all the trash in the truck.
1: Oh, good.
0: So they allow them to go to the trash
1: and do
0: dumping
1: everything.
0: Place, and they, you know, they bring some family members, and they have to go through all the trash. Nasty, stanking trash.
1: Would you do it? Would you go through all
0: for
1: the trash?
0: For 1.5 million? Yeah, hell yeah. So they're in there going through the trash.
1: It's not shredded, right? Like, the trash?
0: Well, no, it's just, it's all in the truck.
1: It's dumped, yeah.
0: It hasn't been going to the landfill or separated anything. So they have to go through the bags. They have to open up bags,
1: man,
0: and have to tie them back. Well, they actually
1: found
0: the bag from the store. Now, that was the first thing. So
1: okay.
0: They went through that bag, and it was a bunch of ripped up lottery tickets.
1: No!
0: And then right at the bottom was their lottery
1: Yay!
0: Ticket.
1: Yay!
0: Intact.
1: This is a feel-good story.
0: It's a feel-good story.
1: Woo-hoo!
0: So, and the people who worked at the trash company, they fell for them, too. They actually were helping.
1: Okay.
0: So, but they found it, and then the guy who worked at the trash company, he said, can I touch it? Because I want to get some of your luck.
1: Some of that luck,
0: So he touched the winning lottery ticket. So the people went off, they went and got their money. The guy who worked at the trash company, he then went to the lottery store. I mean, what's the store?
1: Yeah.
0: Bought a lottery scratcher.
1: And he won.
0: And won.
1: Oh, my God.
0: Guess how much he won?
1: $1 million?
0: $57.
1: Oh. It's still like gas money.
0: Well, yeah, I mean, he won something. He didn't get enough luck.
1: Imagine that. Now, if the people that were there helping him get the lottery ticket from the trash can, they better get a cut. They better get something.
0: I'd go back and I would lace everybody up.
1: Me too.
0: The people at the store, I mean, I wouldn't give them anything because they're going to get something for selling the ticket.
1: Right.
0: So they're going to get a little something. But the people who helped me with the truck driver and all that, I'd break them off a little something.
1: The trash company too. Why not? I mean,
0: well, why not? They let you go through. They didn't have to let you go through that.
1: They didn't have to.
0: And because you probably made a mess that they're going to have to clean up.
1: Exactly.
0: So, yeah. You got a story for us?
1: I do have a story here. So, apparently, a man, you know, we all love food, right? And we've done DoorDash, Postmates, all that ordering food. Well, a man was claiming to be a DoorDash driver and was arrested after stealing the food from Wendy's.
0: So he was just basically getting food and stealing it.
1: He was claiming to be a DoorDash driver. And a lot of these drivers, they just go to the fast food restaurant or the restaurant where they have to pick up the food, and they just show like probably like a little code, right?
0: Yeah.
1: The order, and they pick up the order and they go. But apparently he just went in there and grabbed the food. This is a DoorDash.
0: I've seen people do that. I've been inside, fast food joint, and I've seen people walk in and just grab a bag and walk out. I'm like, is that DoorDash or is that like a pickup delivery? But they didn't even like say anything. It's just, they have names on them, obviously. They'll have a name. But yeah, I know some people are stealing.
1: They are stealing. But I mean, he wouldn't have gotten away with it if he just like, I don't know, stayed there and showed proof, because apparently the workers were asking for some proof of the company or code or something. But he He failed to do that. He started swearing and yelling and cussing everybody out.
0: Okay.
1: And he just grabbed, snatched the bag and left.
0: Yeah, the drugs started telling you at that point. Look, I'm hungry. I'm smoking weed. Let me get this food. Get this burger. I got a story here. It's a oh yes he did story. There's still good people in the world. Well, this guy got a book 40 years ago from a library. Now, he didn't check it out or anything from a bookstore, excuse me. He stole the book because it was a pretty expensive, like, first edition book. It's the Unstrung Harp, and it's by an author by the name of Edward Gorey. Now, this guy stole this book 40 years ago, and then recently, he wrote this letter to the bookstore that he stole a book for. He says, I'm returning this Edward Gorey first edition to you because I stole it from the store sometime in the early 1980s. I was a student with a horrible drug and alcohol problem. I was in desperate need of money, but even more desperate need of spiritual awakening in my life. I eventually got a change in my life. I proceeded to clean up my past and wanted to make something meaningful in my life. Long story short, he said, I found this book in my garage all this time later, and I wanted to return it to you. And he had $100 with it. And he goes, I'm sorry for the inconvenience. Sorry for my misdeeds. Hope that you forgive me. And left his phone number and said, hey, if you need more than just this $100, let me know. Call me.
1: Wow.
0: So, yeah.
1: So maybe that book helped him in a way, like a spiritual awakening, and he became a better person.
0: Yeah, I think when he stole it, he probably had to look at his life and go, man, I'm stealing books now. He didn't even have a chance to sell the book to get the money. So maybe he had the wig, but he was too embarrassed to take it back at that time. Threw it in a box, put it somewhere and forgot about it. But just been moving that box wherever he's been moving for the last 40 years. He was a student. Now he's an older, wise man. Something happens in life when you get older. You do get a little wiser if you've been paying attention to life.
1: Absolutely.
0: And I give this man, the credit. I give him the yes they did of the day because he made the past misdeeds right again.
1: Oh yes they did.
0: Yeah, and gave him $100. They should call him and go, well, that book, we're gonna need about 10,000. I'll see what he does then. Well, there you have it. Oh no they didn't. People act a complete fool. Coming up next, we'll get into it. Everything you know about the world of entertainment and sports. We'll talk about the latest mishap with Earth, Wind & Fire and the Lionel Richie tour. They should call that Hurt, Depends, and Expired tour because, man, they are just going down over there. Tony Braxton has resolved some tax debt. We'll give you all the details on that. And we'll break down all those stories next. Keep it locked.
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Let's

0: everything you need to know in the world of entertainment and sports. And to help me do that, I got the lovely Kimmy in the building. What's up, Kimmy? What stories
1: What's
0: are you working
1: up, with? What's up, Dre Ellison? Zendaya and Tom Holland celebrate their secret wedding in England. Now, the couple actually got married earlier this year, though they never really revealed the exact date and, you know, had fans speculating so many things. But Tom did confirm the marriage in June right after AI-generated wedding photos surfaced, joking that his family knew they were fake because they were all there at the real ceremony. And, you know, they met in the filming of Spider-Man back in the day. Now, 11 years later, they're still here, secretly enjoying their love.
0: Yeah, they fell in love. And, man, they really, I love the way that they carry themselves, the way that they move along. But I will say this, Kimmy, they must have some really good friends because they didn't even sell any of this information to tabloids. Of course, you lose their friendship, but you walk away with $1 million because paparazzi has posted up and they get those pics that everyone's clamoring to get. But it was none of that. None of that was had. And so congratulations. Now, I normally, when I hear about these celebrity weddings, I'm gloom and doom. I go, I give it 2 years. I give it 6 months. This one, I think it'll stand the test of time.
1: I think a lifetime, yeah. They've been together for over 10 years now.
0: And the way they carry themselves.
1: Yeah.
0: Like, she won't even let a man hold her hand to help her upstairs.
1: Yeah. And he looks at her like she's the only woman in the world because to him, she is.
0: Yeah. And when he's taking photos with fans,
1: yeah,
0: he puts his hands behind his back.
1: That's so sweet.
0: He doesn't hug them. He doesn't put his arm around him because he doesn't want... He said, that's for my wife. And I really admire that. They're really young and they're super rich and famous.
1: Absolutely. And they're working together and traveling the world together, going on these premieres.
0: Because Spider-Man, like, yeah.
1: And The Odyssey,
0: and
1: too.
0: Odyssey,
1: and
0: yeah.
1: A couple of the films that they're working on. But this is like the ultimate love story for me. I know I've had my fair share of, like, I'm a huge fan of celebrity couples and, you know, celebrity marriages. But this one is... tops it for sure.
0: And I'm just opposite. I'm not a huge fan of them because I think a lot of them are just fake. And I think a lot of them don't stand the test of time. Most of them implode after a certain amount of time. But you can kind of see it in the works in the beginning.
1: Yeah.
0: And then you go, wow, they don't really even like, or they have two separate lives. You know, one's doing this and one's doing that, but they are in the same business. They got a production company together. So I can see them doing some big things. But you know what? I've been wrong before. Demi Moore and Bruce Willis had a production company. And they did a lot of projects together, mm-hmm. and they ended up getting divorced. So anything's possible.
1: Well, Toni Braxton's in the news. Apparently, she just resolved her six-figure tax lien. Like, she had a debt, and she paid it off.
0: Yeah, but she's had a lot of debt. And it just shows you that Toni Braxton's not good with money. And that's unfortunate because I'm a huge Toni Braxton fan. I had a chance to meet her early in her career. And, man, she even gave me her phone number.
1: Oh.
0: Yeah, but, ooh. You know... couldn't act on it. I was married at the time. But I was just more or less for like getting her on the radio and talking to her. But she seemed as though...
1: you got a network.
0: She was kind of interested in her brother a little bit, you know? And then she went on a date. What it was, I found out years later, she loves comedians. She loves to laugh. She likes funny guys. So she was at one of my comedy shows and she saw me perform. But she ended up dating Chris Tucker for a little bit and another comedian I know. And they told me, she loves comedians.
1: Wow.
0: So that being said, she also loves to spend money. This is her second bankruptcy. And she had one in 98. Then she had another one in 2010. That was resolved in 2015. This IRS tax problem she's been dealing with for a while, $600,000 in total over a course of several years. Take care of your taxes, people, especially if you're in the entertainment world. Because it's not like a job where they take it out on your check and you don't even see it. You know, in the entertainment world, you get paid.
1: You know,
0: they might give you the whole check and it's up to you to go and pay taxes on that money.
1: Mm-hmm.
0: And most entertainers don't.
1: Yeah, and on the news also, Earth, Wind & Fire, they postponed a San Francisco show after a cardiac incident.
0: This is just, man, you know, Earth, Wind & Fire has been around for a long time. I said Earth, Wind & Fire and you were like, Earth, Wind & Fire?
1: Yeah, exactly. Yeah.
0: Earth, Wind & Fire is...
1: I'm like, wait, who are they?
0: It just shows you.
1: I might know a song if I hear...
0: You would know a lot of their songs if I hear them.
1: They're
0: on commercials all the time. I mean, it's just... Earth, Wind & Fire back in the 70s was the group. And then in the 80s, they kind of fizzled out. But you know what? The founding members passed away. But there's still one or two members are still alive. And man, this tour with Lionel Richie has been a disaster from the start. First, Lionel Richie gets sick on stage, and then they had the postponed dates. Now you have a cardiac arrest situation with Earth, Wind & Fire. Because these dudes are old. They're in their late 70s.
1: I give them that.
0: But they're again, it's to what extent.
1: Yeah.
0: If you're not in the best of health and you're working because you need the money, you're under stress.
1: Yeah.
0: It's not going to be good. Mm-hmm. But if you're financially stable and you're working because you love to do it.
1: Passion, yeah.
0: It's passion. And you can see the people who are doing that, like the Smokey Robinsons of the world, who's in his 80s and he's still torn and he's not having cardiac arrest on stage, you know. So I wish these guys well. A lot of these groups, unfortunately, they partied hard in the 70s. A lot of drugs, a lot of alcohol, a lot of women. And
1: true.
0: Then you see who's being affected later on in life. Well, there you have it, Kimmy. All the news,
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2: I am reincarnated. I was stargazing. Life goes on.

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2: Sorry.
0: No.
2: Hey, I've been

0: is such a crazy feeling, though. I don't want to get too attached, but I feel like I already am. My mind's telling me one thing, but I guess I should listen to my heart. Right?
1: Greg and Dre Morning Show. I don't know if something about that last statement that she just made. All I know is little listeners deal with this type of dilemma all the time. They deal with these types of situations and love is involved. Or maybe there's some distrust. Maybe there's breakup. Maybe there's cheating. I don't know. It covers it all. And that's what we're dealing with right here with Lean on the Listeners. We have a situation where someone writes in and they say, hey, look, I'm dealing with this.

0: we saw each other at the gym a few times and even worked out together once. I haven't called the first girl yet because I'm still thinking about asking the friend out. Am I wrong for this?
1: He's so wrong for this.
2: Why is he wrong?
0: Man, especially if the girl that he worked out with, the friend, especially if she saw him with her friend, it's girl code. Whoever he claims first, that's like, you know, okay, you guys deal with each other. He's so wrong for this.
2: Okay, I'm so done with this girl code stuff. I'm just so done with it. Because this ain't guy code. This ain't guy code at all.
0: You guys have guy code all the time.
2: What's different? Guy code is when that's your girl. Like, you've claimed her to the world, to your homies. Hey, this is my lady. You've shown up arm in arm. They see you with her. Now, that's bro code. Now, you know she's off limits. He's claimed her. He's gone and said to us, hey, man, that's my girl. And now, we will say this. You only get to do that with one. That's guy code. You can't show up at the party 2 weeks later with another girl and be like, oh, yo, man, this is my girl. We're like, nah, bro. Nah, she's free. If somebody can come in and shoot game at her, because you just can't keep showing up with women talking about can't nobody talk to her. No, you get to claim one amongst guys. That's your main girl, and that's the one that you're kicking it with. We see you with most of the time. Now, unfortunately, how you want to look at it, a lot of guys, you know, they out here, they're a little slippy. They messing up. And they, you know, they trying to holler at several women. We ain't giving you several. We giving you one. All right? So if Kimmy's the main one, then it's like, that's it. Ain't nobody going to holler at Kimmy. But, again, if you show up with another one, first of all, we going to be mad because we like Kimmy. And secondly, she ain't off limits. So that's how it works. Now, for this guy, let me just go ahead and say this. You did nothing wrong, bro. You did nothing wrong. You're not committed to... You haven't even gone out on a date. You saw her and you said, hey, you want to grab a little juice? She was like, yeah. You sit down, you talk, you got her phone number. You said, I'll call you. You saw somebody else and you were attracted to. Come to find out, she runs into kind of the same circles you do. She works out. You work out. You were leaving the gym when you met the first girl. You guys have even worked out together at the gym. So that means, that tells me she's interested. Most women don't just work out with random guys at the gym unless they're a little bit interested.
0: Why didn't he get her number first? I don't get it.
2: Well, because he was already talking to the girl. He was sitting there talking to her. He got her phone number. Then the other girl walked in. But he hasn't gone on a date with her yet.
0: Well, hasn't he worked out with her in the gym?
2: I think you're getting confused, okay? The girl who came second is the girl he worked out at the gym. He just met the other girl. He just walked in out of the gym, saw her, and was like, oh, hey, how you doing? Thought she was cute and said, hey, you want to go grab a juice next door? She was like, okay. She was coming from wherever she was coming from. That's the first time they met. Mm-hmm. So why do I owe you anything? Now, what he could do out of courtesy, he could reach out to her. And he doesn't even owe her this. This just be a courtesy thing. And go, hey, guess what? Your friend... I'm kind of more interested in her than I am you. No diss.
0: Ouch.
2: And it's a little painful. But I have asked her out, and she asked about you, and I just say, hey, look, I just met you. We don't have any relationship. Never even gone out. So I hope you don't hold that against your friend. Now, would you hold that against your friend, Kimmy? Is that girl code broken? If you meet a guy?
0: No, I wouldn't hold it against my friend. Absolutely not. Because at the end of the day, I have to respect that, you know? If he doesn't want me, then why should I have my friend miss out maybe on a good guy? I don't know.
2: Exactly.
0: You know, I wouldn't. But I think at the end of the day, he approached this girl first. They went out for the juice, you know, at the juice bar.
2: Yes, he did.
0: And he claimed her in a way.
2: Not really. He just got her phone number.
0: He said, I'll be in touch. He showed interest.
2: Because he was up until, and then, you know, unfortunately, you know, guys, their minds work like that sometimes. We're off to the next shiny thing. Oh, she's fine. But look at her.
0: I just think that he put himself in an awkward situation. If he's like, hey, I'm gonna be in touch with you, but hey, let me go holla at your girl, you know?
2: But I think he put himself
0: in a very awkward situation because now the conversation between these two friends are gonna be like, you know, he came

0: me in this way. No, he came at me in this way too.
1: Well, he has to clear that up.
0: Who else is he talking to? You know,
1: he has to man up. It is a little messy. I will say that, but it's a clean mess in this regard. He has no commitment to this lady he just met, other than if he wants to be a gentleman.
0: Other than he's a Casanova.
1: He's smooth with it, because I think the other girl is interested, just like the first girl. He's got both women showing interest to him, and he has shown interest to both of them. Now, he could be that dude that goes out on a date with one of them and then tells the other one, hey, don't say nothing. I'm seeing her. And he can get whichever one to buy into being quiet and sneaky, be the sneaky link. He could play that role.
0: Wait a minute.
1: I'm saying that's what a lot of cowardly guys do. Okay, it's a cowardly move. You go to one, you give her the real. You go to the other one, you give her the fake. And then you play the game. And he's not going to do that, hopefully. I think he should be upfront with the lady that he met first and tell her this is not working. But you know what? Enough of what I think. I want to open the line up to the listeners. I want to know.
0: It ain't going to work.
1: Whatever you think. Is he in the wrong? I mean, he's writing in because he's like, I think he's feeling a certain kind of way.
0: He needs to get his priorities straight.
1: I think he's a good dude. I think the fact that he's writing in, asking, I think he's a good dude. Because if he wasn't, he'd just play both of them. Because he could. He could play them both if he really wanted to, but he's not. So, again, 266-9797, that's the phone number. Listen, we do have these YG tickets to come to the Save Mart Center on November 1st, all right? Everybody who calls in, lean on listeners, gives you a comment, you'll be in to win those tickets. Now, I will say this, ladies, if you want to call in and explain girl code to me, does it apply here? I don't think so. And would you, under these circumstances, would you go out with the guy? Your friend never went out with him. He got her number, but he never went out with her. If you were in that situation and then he saw you and asked you out, would you go, or would you say, no, you already asked my friend for her number, so I'm not going to go with you? He's an attractive guy. Got a lot going on for him. Working out at the gym. He's got money. He's got his life. It's set. It's doing really well. You mean to tell me you would turn that down just because he asked your friend for her number and never called her? I need to hear
0: Honestly,
1: this.
0: Honestly, it would be awkward.
1: I want to hear it, Kimmy. I want to hear from the ladies how awkward this would be.
0: Because this girl probably actually likes him, and then the other girl, like, I don't know. It's an awkward situation.
1: It is awkward.
0: He put himself in a very awkward situation.
1: But she hasn't had time to, like, fall for this guy. They just had juice. Damn it.
0: He's going to pin the friends against each other. Not cool.
1: Okay. 266-9797. And fellas, do you think this guy is breaking guy code? I mean, excuse me, is he being a jerk? Or is he playing this the best way possible? He saw one. She was cool. He saw another one. It was better.
0: Ugh.
1: He's moving on to the better.
0: All bad.
1: Yeah. Well, Kimmy thinks it's all bad. What do you think? Again, 266-97.
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3: 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That's for all my scammers and my kid money.

0: Greg and Dre Morning Show. Leave on the listeners right here. We spinning that up in here. Don't spin it all, whatever you do. You young folk want to spin that. Just as soon as you get it, you want to spin that? Okay. Well, we got someone who's trying to spin the block with a couple ladies. Kimmy's giving me a little bit of a hard time on this one. But here's the deal. Leon listeners, we got a guy who wrote in. He met a young lady coming out of the gym. Just saw her, went over to her, do the smooth, and said, hey, you want to grab next door and grab a juice? She was like, cool, I don't mind. They go and they sit down and they're having some juice and they're talking and he gets the digits. He's cool with that. But before he leaves, another girl walks in who knows the girl. And they're like friends. He's like, oh, hey, what's up, girl? And I guess he introduced her. He's like, damn, she fine. So he's now looking at the friend like, oh, my God. Well, come to find out, this friend who just walked into the juice bar also works out at the same gym that he works out in. So he saw her a few times after that encounter. And, you know, they were talking. And, hey, how you doing? Hey, I remember you. And then even worked out once, I guess, did a little exercising together. And now he's like, man, I'm vibing with this chick. I want to get her number. I want to call her. Now he's asking, am I wrong for this? Because he hasn't called the other girl yet. He's got her number. He hasn't called her, but now he wants to move on to the other girl, and he wanted some advice today. I'm like, hey, man, make it happen. Kimmy was like,
1: he's wrong for this. He's pitting two girls against each other.
0: I don't know why he's pitting this. Like, okay, he's never yours. Like, if they had gone out on a date, I might be on the same page. And then it would be how many dates and how serious was it? Did they kiss? All those questions would come into play. None of that's happened. So I'm like, he's a free agent at this point. But we're taking your phone calls, 266-9797. I just think the ladies need to chime in. And like, is this like some kind of girl code? Kimmy said earlier, like, you can't go out with a dude if he got your friend's phone number? I mean, is that even possible? Also, we're taking your calls on social media on our Q971 radio page. Let's go and read some of these comments. Justin Ortega, he says, grow up already. Come, why you laugh? What is it? Do you think this is childish, that what he's doing?
1: Grow up already. Yeah, I mean, I don't know. I think, like, he should have probably just stuck to the girl that he had, a juice with.
0: Why stick to something that you don't want? Like, what? I don't get the logic. I think we live
1: in
0: a society.
1: So many people in this world. Why have these two girls, like, you know, talk about you? Because girls, just like guys talk, girls talk.
0: Okay, and I get it. And I think if he was trying to date both of them, yeah, girls would be talking, but he's not. Ben Flores, he says, it's 2026. Why not snag both of them?
1: Oh, man.
0: Now, see, Ben's a player from the Himalayas. He's like, he was thinking, and that's, to me, that's douchebag energy. You know what I'm saying? I think what Ben Flores is thinking, like, hey, in this day and age, you can get both. I said that. If he was really a bad dude, he would be like, you know, I'm going to holler at both these chicks. He would be telling his homies, I met these two girls. They both know each other. How do I maneuver that?
1: I like how you're leaning on the comments that are agreeing with you.
0: Yeah, a little
1: bit. Let's go to Daniel, who says, don't be a jerk, bro. Leave them alone. Don't put two friends against each other. Thank you, Daniel.
0: Well, Daniel, again, is lonely, and Daniel can't can't get no women. So he's jealous because that's taking two women out of circulation possibly for Daniel. Daniel, all jokes aside, bro, I disagree with you simply because he hasn't committed to any of them. He hasn't even called the girl. If we start eliminating possibilities because you got a phone number or you said hi to somebody, I mean, what kind of world is that?
1: I understand if, say, for example, he came up to one of them and was interested in one of them, and then the two girls were also kind of like looking at him. And at the end of the day, it's like, okay, well, if he chose you, then, you know, you'll stick with him. Like, that's cool. That's a good girl code. Like, okay, he chose you. We both like him, but he chose you. That's cool. You know, that's cool. But the fact that he came at both of them in
0: a
1: way.
0: Really,
1: because
0: come
1: he worked out with one. He worked out with one.
0: That was later. I'm just saying, he met her. He didn't then say, hey, whoa, excuse me. Hold on a second. Tear my number up. Can I get your number? No, he didn't do that. He just thought she was attractive. Come to find out, she works at the same gym. He sees her in the gym. they conversate, and they even work out together once. And now he's like, wow, you know, we're cool. I like her vibe. I'm thinking about getting her number.
1: It's so
0: wrong. See nothing wrong with that. It's awkward, yes. But I think you have to be respectful. I think a real man would do the right thing. He would let the other lady know, hey, look, I know I said I would call you, but I've been working out with your friend that I met, and you know, we're vibing a little bit, so I think I'm going to ask her out. I just want to be respectful and let you know that I won't be calling you anymore. I think that's a respectful thing to do. I think she would appreciate that.
1: And that's the sad thing about this, because I'm pretty sure this girl that he had, you know, juice bar with, she went to her friend and was like, oh my God, girl, I just met this really cute guy. We had some, you know, juice after the gym.
0: Yeah, okay.
1: And, you know, they talked about it. And then suddenly the other girl is like, oh my gosh, I just met this guy. We worked out together.
0: Yeah.
1: And they have that conversation. And then eventually they're going to know who the guy is. And it's just not going to work out. It's going to be that girl code where like, okay, we both like him. Yeah, he might choose you. But at this point, it's like we're so deep into him that let's just not talk to him.
0: Well, the good thing about it is they were both met him around the same time. So the cat's already out of the bag. So before he even gets the other girl's number, if he was smart, he would go to the first girl and go, hey, I'm interested in your friend and I'm going to pursue that. I haven't asked her for her number yet, but I've seen her at the gym a couple of times. I just want to be respectful and let
1: fine.
0: You know.
1: That's fine if he was to say that.
0: And
1: that's
0: then
1: fine.
0: Go to the other girl and go, hey, I talked to your friend, the one that I had just met that day, moments before I met you. I told her and I had her number, but I never used it. And I already let her know that I'm not going to be calling her anymore. I did call her to tell her that because I'm interested in you. And I really want to work out with you some more. I want to, you know, I think we have the same interests. And I'd like to take you out on a date. I think if he did that, he'd be a good dude.
1: Okay.
0: So if you're listening, homie, that's the way to do it.
1: If that's a scenario, then I can get down with that. But at the end of the day, the girls are going to have a conversation because they both like him. So this is going to come down to both of them. Like,
0: and I
1: hey.
0: Think the first one needs to understand. I think she should be smart enough to understand. You know what I'm saying? That, hey, look, he chose you. I met him. He was respectful. He never even called me, girl, except for the time to tell me he's not going to be calling me no more. So I'm like, oh, okay. I'll move on. She's like, look, a real woman would say, I'm a prize too. So the right guy will approach me and he'll have the right intentions.
1: And that's fine.
0: And that's cool.
1: That's fine. Because I personally can be both. I could be like, hey, yeah, I'll back off, you know, wish you both the best. And mm-hmm. you're still going to be my girl. And then on the opposite side, I can be like, hey, you know what? Like, I'm not going to do that. Like, if you went up to her and then you went up mm-hmm. to me, then I don't think this is going to work out. Like, I can be on both sides.
0: You can be on both sides. And you probably might have been on both sides before.
1: I have been on both sides before.
0: So you can kind of see how that goes.
1: I have done that girl code too where like, you know, he has been attracted to both of us and he chose one of us. And so I have backed up and my friend has backed up. And there's other situations where like we both backed up. We're not going to deal with this.
0: We're not going to deal with it simply because I don't think he was respectful. I don't think he did it the right way to make you both go. He's kind of a jerk. I will say that I'll read this last comment from Lisa on our social media Facebook page. She goes, my friends would in a heartbeat. Lisa, you need new friends. Okay, let's just get you some new friends because if your friends would just do not care about you at all, like, if the friend goes to her and go, hey, girl, are you cool with this? Because he told me what happened. I just want to verify that's what happened.
1: Yeah.
0: If she called her and go, hey, did he call you and tell you that? She goes, yeah, girl, he did. He was respectful. He called me. He told me he was interested in you. She goes, okay, because I do like him, and I just want to make sure he was, he seemed like a nice guy, and the two of you never went out, so I didn't think I was stepping on any toes. And I just want to call you because you're my girl and I want to make sure we was cool.
1: Yeah, I think at the end of the day, like, he needs to make up his mind, tell the girl which girl he's going to choose about the other girl. And the girls have to have that conversation and that's the done deal.
0: And that's how you make a move. Still going to be awkward when they're both around him at the same time.
1: Yeah.
0: That's going to be a little awkward.
1: He picked me first.
0: Yeah. Well, if you want to leave a comment, feel free to go to our Q97.1 radio post on Facebook. Leave your comments. We'll read back the most respected comment a little bit later in the show. Most responded to comment, And coming up next, we'll break it all down with everything you need to know in the world of entertainment and sports, including a group that's having some problems getting these concerts off. They got another group member that's having some heart problems after another member had some problems health-wise as well. And we'll talk about Toni Braxton and her latest tax problems.
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4: In Fresno, we have a collision on West Belmont Avenue and Brawley. And in Hanford, a hazard on the South Route 188 just west of 13th. And a hazard in Fresno on the South Route 99 just north of Ashland. Wear your seatbelt, drive safe. This is Jacqueline, and that's your traffic.
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Let's go.

0: know in the world of entertainment and sports, and to help me do that, I got the lovely Kimmy in the building. What's up, Kimmy? What stories
1: are you
0: working with?
1: What's up, Dre Ellison? Zendaya and Tom Holland celebrate their secret wedding in England. Now, the couple actually got married earlier this year, though they never really revealed the exact date and, you know, had fans speculating so many things. But Tom did confirm the marriage in June, right after AI-generated wedding photos surfaced, joking that his family knew they were fake because they were all there at the real ceremony. And, you know, they met in the filming of Spider-Man back in the day. Now, 11 years later, they're still here, secretly enjoying their love.
0: Yeah, they fell in love. And, man, they really, I love the way that they carry themselves, the way that they move along. But I will say this, Kimmy, they must have some really good friends because they didn't even sell any of this information to the tabloids. Of course, you lose their friendship, but you walk away with $1 million because paparazzi is posted up and they get those pics that everyone's clamoring to get. But it was none of that. None of that was had. And so congratulations. Now, I normally, when I hear about these celebrity weddings, I'm gloom and doom. I go, I give it 2 years. I give it 6 months. This one, I think it'll stand a test.
1: I think
0: it'll
1: a lifetime, yeah. They've been together for over 10 years now.
0: And the way they carry themselves.
1: Yeah.
0: Like, she won't even let a man hold her hand to help her upstairs.
1: Yeah. And he looks at her like she's the only woman in the world because to him, she is.
0: Yeah, and when he's taking photos with fans, he puts his hands behind his back.
1: That's so sweet.
0: He doesn't hug him. He doesn't put his arm around him because he doesn't want... He said, that's for my wife. And I really admire that. They're really young and they're super rich and famous.
1: Absolutely. And they're working together and traveling the world together, going on these premieres.
0: Because Spider-Man,
1: And The Odyssey,
0: and
1: too.
0: Odyssey,
1: and a couple of the films that they're working on. But this is like the ultimate love story for me. I know I've had my fair share of I'm a huge fan of celebrity couples and, you know, celebrity marriages. But this one is... tops it for sure.
0: And I'm just opposite. I'm not a huge fan of them because I think a lot of them are just fake. And I think a lot of them don't stand the test of time. Most of them implode after a certain amount of time. But you can kind of see it in the works in the beginning.
1: Yeah.
0: And then you go, wow, they don't really even like, or they have two separate lives. You know, one's doing this and one's doing that, but they are in the same business. They got a production company together. So I can see them doing some big things. But you know what?
1: Wish
0: I've been wrong
1: the best.
0: Before. Demi Moore and Bruce Willis had a production company. They did a lot of projects together, and they ended up getting divorced. So anything's possible.
1: Well, Toni Braxton's in the news. Apparently, she just resolved her six-figure tax lien. Like, she had a debt, and she paid it off.
0: but she's had a lot of debt. And it just shows you that Toni Braxton's not good with money. And that's unfortunate because I'm a huge Toni Braxton fan. I had a chance to meet her early in her career. And, man, she even gave me her phone number.
1: Oh.
0: Yeah. But, ooh. You know... couldn't act on it. I was married at the time. But I was just more or less for getting her on the radio and talking to her. But she seemed as though...
1: you got a network.
0: She was kind of interested in her brother a little bit, you know? And then she went on a date. What it was, I found out years later, she loves comedians. She loves to laugh. She likes funny guys. So she was at one of my comedy shows and she saw me perform. But she ended up dating Chris Tucker for a little bit and another comedian I know. And they told me, she loves comedians.
1: Wow.
0: So that being said, she also loves to spend money. This is her second bankruptcy. And she had one in 98. Then she had another one in 2010. That was resolved in 2015. This IRS tax problem, she's been dealing with for a while. $600,000 in total over a course of several years. Take care of your taxes, people. Especially if you're in the entertainment world. Because it's not like a job where they take it out on your check. And you don't even see it. You know, in the entertainment world, you get paid.
1: You know,
0: they might give you the whole check, and it's up to you to go and pay taxes on that money.
1: Mm-hmm.
0: And most entertainers don't.
1: Yeah, and on the news also, Earth, Wind, and Fire, they postponed a San Francisco show after a cardiac incident.
0: This is just, man, you know, Earth, Wind, and Fire has been around for a long time. I said Earth, Wind, and Fire, and you were like, Earth, Wind, and Fire?
1: Yeah, exactly.
0: Earth, Wind, and Fire is...
1: I'm like, wait, who are they?
0: It just shows you.
1: I might know a song if I hear...
0: would know a lot of their songs if
1: you heard
0: them.
1: Yeah, if I hear
0: them. They're on commercials all the time. I mean, it's just... Earth, Wind, and Fire back in the 70s was the group. And then in the 80s, they kind of fizzled out. But you know what? The founding members passed away. But there's still one or two members are still alive. And man, this tour with Lionel Richie has been a disaster from the start. First, Lionel Richie gets sick on stage, and then they had the postponed dates. Now you have a cardiac arrest situation with Earth, Wind, and Fire. Because these dudes are old. They're in their
1: mid-70s,
0: late 70s.
1: I give them that.
0: But they're... again, it's to what extent.
1: Yeah.
0: If you're not in the best of health and you're working because you need the money, you're under stress.
1: Yeah.
0: And it's not going to be good. Mm-hmm. But if you're financially stable and you're working because you love to do it.
1: Passion, yeah.
0: It's passion. And you can see the people who are doing that, like the Smokey Robinsons of the world, who's in his 80s and he's still torn and he's not having cardiac arrest on stage, you know. So I wish these guys well. A lot of these groups, unfortunately, they partied hard in the 70s. A lot of drugs, a lot of alcohol, a lot of women. And
1: true.
0: Then you see who's being affected later on in life. Well, there you have it, Kimmy. All the news, entertainment, news, and a gossip right here on the Greg and Dre Morning Show.
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1: Yay, yay.
0: Phone lines are technically down.
1: They've been down all morning.
0: Man, all morning long we've been struggling with these phone lines.
1: I miss talking to y'all.
0: Yeah, I mean, it is what it is. What can you do? You know, we got to go pay the bill, Cammie. Got to go over there, drive over there right now.
1: Who didn't pay the bill?
0: Make a partial payment or something.
1: Oh, man.
0: But our tech guy is going to be in here shortly. Hopefully he'll get that up. Because I had an interview with a special comedian. And we can't call him unless we can get these phone lines working.
1: That's right.
0: And he's waiting. So hopefully we'll get that on. But we were talking behind the scenes, Kimmy and I, about back to school. Her son, shout out to Marky, by the way. Love
1: Marky.
0: What a cute guy,
1: oh,
0: man.
1: Oh, my baby.
0: He was over here the other day. And he was on his games.
1: He's so
0: playing.
1: Big now, huh?
0: He was sitting in my chair and I was like, hey, man, what's doing in my chair? He just looked at me like, playing my game.
1: He was co-hosting Middays with Kimmy.
0: Playing my game, man. What are you doing here? I was like, oh, okay, my bad, Marky.
1: He's stepping into my space, man.
0: Exactly. And now we're looking at, you know, it's back to school time and it's just a tough time for a lot of parents, man. You know, you just struggle financially. Then it's like all these kids like, hey, I want the brand new Jordans. You're like,
1: man.
0: Oh, my God.
1: And it breaks our hearts, you know.
0: Yeah.
1: Because we want to provide everything that they want, but you can't sometimes.
0: Yeah, that's true. And I can remember it. It's just never changed. Fortunately for my son, you know, he has the means through his parents to kind of get that.
1: Yeah.
0: But, you know, he doesn't even ask for the most expensive shoes.
1: Yeah.
0: It's so amazing. I love my kids. They're just like, you know, hey, you know, whatever. I'm cool with that. Like, that looks good, Dad. Like, I took my son shopping, and I said, okay, show me a shoe that you like. He's just looking around, and he walked right past the Jordans. I was like, thank God, keep moving. And he was like,
1: well,
0: you know.
1: Well, just wait till he gets to, like, middle school, high school.
0: He's going to the fifth grade. So,
1: oh.
0: But it's still pressure in the fifth grade. Like,
1: yeah.
0: But he picked out some nice shoes because he likes soccer. So he's like,
1: oh,
0: he saw some
1: that.
0: Adidas. He's like, I like these. I play soccer at lunchtime in these. So, and they were all reasonable. I mean, they were all like under $60. So I was like,
1: wow.
0: I was like, yeah, get another pair. I was like,
1: a win is a win.
0: It's a win. I was like, get three pair. If we stay in this price range? Oh, yeah.
1: Okay. We balling.
0: Because I know my nephew, like I was talking to my brother. He was like, yeah, man, he went and picked out some Jordans. It was like
1: $295.
0: I was like, dude, what are we doing? You don't even play basketball. Like, so yeah, it's. I think some parents deal with that. So I know I put together like a little list and we're going to also put that up on our Facebook page. And some of the things that stand out for me that you got to get, clothes, obviously.
1: Absolutely.
0: You know, do you find that?
1: Back to school shopping for clothes.
0: Yeah. And you got to only get clothes for school, but you don't.
1: You got to get the fit right for the first day.
0: You got to get the fit right there. So
1: that was actually my favorite part of school, getting like all my shoes, my clothes, and obviously the backpack, everything that you bought, your supplies, before the day or the day of, the night of.
0: Yeah. And I've had some.
1: That was fun.
0: Tough times in my childhood where there was no back to school clothes.
1: Yeah.
0: Zero. It was basically we were taking out hems in our jeans from the year before.
1: Oh, man.
0: Get a little razor blade. You cut the hem out and you add the 3 inches. And then it's like, you know, the bottom of it is kind of like the thread is kind of like hanging out. And then we get some scissors and we cut that. So it looked like it was just. But you had to iron that crease from the hem out. And you had to spray water
1: siblings.
0: On it.
1: You had siblings, right?
0: Yeah, me and my brother, yeah. So it was rough. And so I had two brothers and my sister hadn't been born yet. So
1: my son.
0: You were
1: has
0: only
1: a
0: child.
1: Lucky, I was
0: right?
1: only child. But
0: oh
1: then
0: my
1: again,
0: God.
1: My mom didn't like go back to school shopping because we also didn't have much, you know?
0: Yeah.
1: So she just bought me like a nice little outfit from like Ross, Marshalls. And it was really nice.
0: Yeah, I mean, Marshalls and Ross have come a long way because I can remember Ross was really...
1: Or Sears. It was Sears, actually,
0: Sears.
1: Back in the day. Never mind.
0: When Ross first kicked
1: no,
0: in...
1: No, Mervyn's.
0: Mervyn's.
1: See, I'm confusing
0: you,
1: it.
0: You named out every damn store.
1: I named every single... It was Mervyn's. Yes, there you go. Mervyn's.
0: Because back in the day when
1: damn,
0: Ross came
1: Mervyn's
0: out,
1: was
0: it was like the irregular
1: the
0: stuff. It was the stuff that was like not quite right, so they would go to Ross. But now they just have stuff that just goes over there. It's good condition. But like I had a crease one time that was like wrapping around my leg. I'm like, why is the back pocket in the front, Mom? Just put the pants on. Stop playing.
1: Oh,
0: always
1: man.
0: Complaining. They knew. So, yeah.
1: No,
0: shoes
1: I definitely
0: is
1: recycled
0: big.
1: A lot of clothes for sure.
0: And there, and shout out to, like, there are a lot of programs. Like Pastor Thomas, they had a great program last week where they gave away shoes.
1: That's
0: and
1: amazing.
0: Backpacks. Yeah. You know, they gave away hundreds of pairs of shoes to help out kids. And there are a lot of different programs that are helping parents mm-hmm. out in need. And that's a good thing. Especially with, like, backpacks.
1: Absolutely.

0: know?
1: Oh, yeah, yeah.
0: Like, oh, man, back in the day, that would have not been possible at all.
1: You didn't really want your mama writing your name on your stuff.
0: I want him to have the things that I didn't have. And like you said about your son, too, my son's not, like, a flashy person. Like, he doesn't care about shoes yet because he's five.
1: Yeah.
0: He doesn't care. But we still provide, like, you know, J's and...
1: He's still going to get... Yeah,
0: he's a little fly kid. I'm not going to lie.
1: He's really sharp. But here's some of the things that get expensive. Now, you haven't going to experience this at some point, and I believe you'll be in a very good financial state to be able to deal with this. And I had to deal with this with my two older kids. Back to school, car.
0: Oh.
1: Yeah. When you get hit with that one, like, man, the senior year or, you know, junior year, some kids, like, I went to school with, they got cars like their sophomore years. They were getting a car.
0: Yeah, same. I didn't have a car in high
1: school.
0: I
1: didn't have a car in high school at all. And I barely had money to catch the bus.
0: Some of my friends did. I used to walk to school. I didn't even have to catch the bus.
1: My school was too far, but I either caught the school bus or I rode a bike because it was a little bit of a distance.
0: Yeah.
1: But, like, you know, getting my daughter a car, my oldest daughter a car, those things... like, really get expensive. And I think now this is another expense when you get to a certain grade with your kid, a phone. Like, your son doesn't have a phone yet.
0: No.
1: There's going to come a time, Kimmy.
0: He has an iPad.
1: Yeah, he has an iPad. He plays his game. But it's going to come a time when you're going to be like, back to school, I got to get him. He's going to need a phone. And that's going to be $1,000 or whatever that is. Whatever phone you're going to get
0: him. He did ask me for one last time.
1: See? It's getting close.
0: He's five.
1: Yeah, it's getting close.
0: Oh.
1: So you got to, I remember, I'm trying to think
0: got
1: how
0: a budget
1: old
0: for that now.
1: My daughter Jeez. Was, my youngest daughter, I think maybe, was she in the fifth grade, fourth grade when she got her first phone? Yeah, I don't remember. I know my oldest daughter, I got her one really, she was maybe 7 or 8.
0: Wow.
1: Because, you know, I wasn't with her mom.
0: Uh-huh.
1: So I wanted her to have a phone to call
0: me. I see.
1: Me.
0: Okay, so, that makes sense.
1: So I got one real early, yeah. But back to school means phones. Those are expensive things. You're going to be spending money on food for lunch.
0: Oh, definitely.
1: One way or the other, either you're going to make a lunch.
0: Or you're going to pay for lunch.
1: Oh, you're going to pay for it.
0: At the school, yeah.
1: Unless you're fortunate enough to get, you know, free lunch, which I grew up on free
0: Me
1: lunch.
0: Me too, I did too.
1: I couldn't wait to get to school. Now listen,
0: Me too.
1: I had to go to school for breakfast and for lunch. Those are two important meals. My mom was like waking us because there was no breakfast.
0: You better get there. Yeah.
1: So we knew.
0: My
1: that's
0: mom
1: why
0: never
1: I was
0: made-
1: never late. I was never late because I was like one of the first kids in the line for that for them little sausages at school. Don't let it be pancake sausage day or pigs in the blanket. Oh, my ass was there early. How you doing, Miss Johnson? You know I'm hungry.
0: I used to love this ham and cheese, like a ham and cheese bar. I don't know what it's called, but it was so delicious. I used to look forward to it every morning.
1: I was
0: just at breakfast.
1: You know, I lived all over the country as a kid. We lived in New York. Upstate New York, Albany, they had like submarine sandwich day, like on Fridays. You get a big old submarine sandwich, like a foot long.
0: Wow.
1: And you get all whatever you want on it. You could order it on Thursday and then it'll be there with everything that you wanted, whatever meat you wanted.
0: Yeah.
1: And that was your lunch, like a foot long sandwich. And it was like on the wheat bread. Oh my God. I was like, this is paradise.
0: That sounds amazing.
1: It was amazing.
0: Wow.
1: I didn't have that in California. I can tell you that.
0: It makes me think about this meme that I ran into social media said, thinking about how my parents sent me to school with no water bottle, no snacks, and no phone. Just drop me off and assume I'd be back home in time to watch Sabrina the Teenage Witch while I'm here fighting for my life 5 mornings a week, preparing my kids like they're going away to war. That's literally me with my son. Waking up super early, preparing his lunch, water bottle, snacks, all that.
1: It's amazing. Yeah, I didn't.
0: Back in the day, my mom was like, hop on the bus, girl. Bye-bye. I'll see you later after school.
1: Yeah, it's weird like that because when I lived with my grandmother, it was just the opposite. We didn't really. She packed us in a metal lunch pail.
0: Yeah.
1: And you had a thermos in there. They didn't have the water bottle. They had a thermos. And
0: then
1: she would put,
0: yeah.
1: And it would all snap inside the thing. So our food would be in there. It would be in containers. My grandmother was like, and I would have like chicken and greens and cornbread for lunch.
0: Oh, good for you.
1: And I'd be like, what you guys eating? Grapes and crackers? And I'm like, I got cornbread and I got greens
0: so
1: and ham
0: nice.
1: Hocks.
0: I never had that, and I wish Mama would have made me some lunch to school. Because I used to see kids like bringing their own lunch, and I'm like, wow, that's some good pasta right there.
1: Yeah, and now these
0: well,
1: kids,
0: a sandwich.
1: They have the ability to warm it up. We didn't have microwaves.
0: We didn't either,
1: In the school that I went to. So it was like, you just had to eat it kind of cold.

0: now these kids can go. My daughter's like, yeah, I go warm it up when I get to school. Like, warm it up.
1: Warm it up.
0: You got microwaves in the classroom? You go, yeah, one of my teachers has a microwave, and we just go in there, wow, and we warm it up, and we eat it. I'm like,
1: oh, that's the teacher's pet. That's what they call those kids.
0: Oh, yeah. I said, you guys are so bougie.
1: So bougie.
0: But these are some of the things that, you know, we got to get ready for. It's that time. And also, top things that you can buy for back to school for the parents. You can buy time. When you drop your kids off,
1: hell yes,
0: you bought time. You can double back home with your significant other, get it in.
1: Oh my gosh.
0: And then go to work.
1: I was thinking more like working out, you know, going to hot Pilates.
0: Oh, it's a workout. Oh, it's a hot Pilates too. Oh, it's a hot Pilates. It's working out and hot. You just named the same thing
1: I'm
0: thinking.
1: Taking a nap.
0: You do that right afterwards. Kevin, we on the same page.
1: Trey.
0: We on the same page. All right, there you have it. Top 10 things you can definitely do. We're going to see if we can get these phone lines working because I got a comedian I want to get on the phone lines. I definitely want to call him. So we'll see if we can make that, Matt, happen right here on the Greg and Dre Morning Show.
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11: We have a collision in Fresno on the southbound 41 and North McKinley Avenue, as well as on the northbound 41 just south of Shaw, and a hazard on North Piedra Road just south of Owlwood Road. 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

0: Greg and Dre Morning Show. What's going on, everybody? It's a question that you want to be asking yourself. What is going on tonight?
1: Over there.
0: What is happening in the Central Valley? Well, I can speak on one thing I know for sure that's going down. That's the Chancy Gold Resort and Casino tonight. LOL Comedy Show. Like, we've been doing this now. That's been since 2013, Kimmy. This has been a long run. We did have a couple breaks in there. COVID kind of shut it down for a little bit, and there was another situation that happened. But other than that, man, we've been doing these shows each and every month. And then we moved it to First Fridays. And tonight is a very special First Friday. I got from a TV show back in the day, was one of my favorites, Hanging with Mr. Cooper. Mark Curry is going to be here. Now, Mark Curry has 4 comedy specials on Comedy Central and HBO. He's currently on the road traveling. He's just did a big tour with Cat Williams. Like last night, he called me, or yesterday he called me, because he was going to come in yesterday and then come in and do radio this morning.
1: Man.
0: But he said, I just got asked by Jill Scott to open up for her at the Paramount Theater
1: in
0: Oakland.
1: That's amazing, yeah.
0: Because he's back home visiting family. He goes, I just happened to be in town because I came back to Oakland because I was going to come and do your spot. And he goes, tell Fresno I said, what's up? So I said, oh, okay. So you mean to tell me you're not going to come and do my morning show because you opened up for Jill Scott? I said, really, bro? That's how you doing me?
1: We started laughing. But he was supposed to call, and now we have the phone lines down.
0: Yeah.
1: Unfortunately.
0: This time, we was going to have him on. If we can get our phone lines up, I can still get him on. But that's something we're struggling with right now, so we'll keep you posted on that. But we got 2 shows tonight, 8 o'clock and 10 o'clock. Immediately after the comedy shows, we're going to have DJ DeSoto live in the mix, and we'll turn it into a club. We're going to start partying after that. So you can come and get your laugh on.
1: Those are always fun. I've been to a couple of your shows, Stray. So funny. And on top of that, you get to have some fun with the listeners, with people. You get to mingle, network.
0: Yeah, from our perspective. But then the people who just want to come out and
1: scene
0: party.
1: After that,
0: yeah, you get to party, and it's like you can... You can go dinner.
1: Well, you can drink while you're watching the show.
0: You can drink. It's 21 and over, by the way.
1: Yeah.
0: So you can drink, you can party, you can laugh, you can go do a little gambling. A lot of my friends are just getting rooms. They're just out there. And some of them are driving back.
1: That's what
0: back.
1: I like to do, too.
0: Yeah.
1: I'd just rather get a room, stay there, enjoy the night, instead of thinking like, oh, now I have to drive back.
0: But some people just come up and they go like, hey, man, I'm about to get out here. I had a great time. And they go do a little bit of gambling. So, but that being said, so come on out tonight. It's going to be a great time. Mark said he's working on another comedy special. And so you'll get to see the material like before it's even been out there. And he was hilarious at the Samar Center with Good Cat. I had people telling me like, man, that Mark Curry dude, he made me laugh the hardest all night long. They thought he was even funnier than Cat Williams. This is what people were telling me. You know, I'm a big Cat Williams fan also. But Mark will be here and you can see him up close and personal in an intimate setting. And then he's going to hang out for the after party. So you can, you know, meet him, take a pic. I tell people all the time, man, you come to our shows, you get to actually hang out and meet the comedians. They don't just disappear in a limo. They're right there. They hang out and they talk to you. So you just never know who's going to blow up. And I've been telling people that all these years. You think about some of the people I brought through early in their career. And I'm always bringing in new faces. And I can remember back in the day bringing in like Joe Coy and Gabriel Iglesias and Cat Williams when nobody knew who they were. And they were just walking around the club talking to people. And people to this day come up and say, man, I remember you bought Gabriel Iglesias and like he was sitting down talking to me for like 15 minutes. I'll never forget that moment. We took a picture and everything. I'll be like, now you can't get close to him.
1: Right.
0: You just can't. Yeah. They come, they do shows and then they're gone.
1: They dip.
0: They just dip. So enjoy these moments.
1: And they fill out arenas, okay? They have Netflix specials, all that.
0: But they're just as funny as they were. I take that back. They were funnier back then.
1: Yeah.
0: Because they were like so free.
1: They're free, yeah. Exactly.
0: Now they get to a certain level.
1: And they're restricted.
0: They're restricted because they don't want to, you know, you say the wrong thing.
1: Controversial.
0: It's controversial. Mm-hmm. So they kind of like, they have to watch what they say. And it really bothers them sometimes because they don't want to tick people off. But you know what? That being said, come out tonight. Have a good time. It's absolutely free. It's your Chancy Rewards card. You get that free with a valid ID. Mark Curry. From back in the day, hanging with Mr. Cooper. He's at movies, a bunch of stuff, and comedy specials. He'll be live at your Chancy tonight. All right, DJ Herb in the mix. That's what the rumor has it. We'll find out if that's going to happen next right here on Q97.1.
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2: JY, turn me up. Miami. That's for all my scammers and my kid money.

0: no, they didn't. People doing some crazy things and making you just shake your head. And at the end, I got an oh, yes, they did story, which will actually touch your heart. But this one story, Kimmy, imagine if this was you. Okay, you go and you buy a lottery ticket, right?
1: Uh-huh.
0: And you got your lottery ticket, and then the numbers come out, and then you go and you scan it in the store, like, and it goes unpayable.
1: No.
0: Unpayable. That means you're thinking, oh, I didn't win. It's unpayable.
1: Yeah, of
0: it's
1: course.
0: Like, you know, it's just a, okay, you throw it in the trash. All right, and you go on about your business. Then you look at the numbers later, and you're like, those are my numbers.
1: No way.
0: And then you go back to the store, and you go, wait a minute. I scanned it. It said, he goes, yeah, that means we can't pay it. That means you have to contact the lottery headquarters.
1: Oh, my God.
0: It's unpayable in the store. It means it's a big prize.
1: Right.
0: They don't know how much. You have to contact. They will tell you. Well, the person had won, like, $1.5 million, right?
1: Yo.
0: So he's like, oh, okay. What happened? He said, well, we threw it in the trash. He goes, okay, cool. I'll just go in the trash and get it. He goes, no, well, you can't do that. Because the trash company already came and picked up the trash.
1: Oh, my goodness.
0: They're like, oh, my God. So now you're talking about $1.5 million, right? So they contact the trash company. Trash company, they know what trucks pick up at what spots.
1: Of course.
0: So they say, that's truck number 55.
1: Uh-huh.
0: All right, so let's contact truck 55. So they did. So they still have all the trash in the truck.
1: Oh, good.
0: So they allow them to go to the trash
1: and do
0: dumping
1: everything.
0: Place, and they, you know, they bring some family members, and they have to go through all
1: Yo.
0: The trash. Nasty, stinking trash.
1: Would you do it? Would you go through all
0: For
1: the trash?
0: 1.5
1: yeah.
0: million. Yeah, hell yeah. So they're in there going through the trash.
1: At least it's not shredded, right? Like, the trash?
0: Well, no. It's just, it's all in the truck.
1: It's dumped, yeah.
0: It hasn't been going to the landfill or separated anything. So they have to go through the bags. They have to open up bags.
1: Man.
0: And they have to tie them back. Well, they actually
1: found it.
0: Found the bag from the store. Now, that was the first thing. So
1: okay.
0: They went through that bag, and it was a bunch of ripped up lottery tickets.
1: No!
0: And then right at the bottom was their lottery ticket.
1: Yay!
0: Intact.
1: This is a feel-good story.
0: It's a feel-good story.
1: Woo-hoo!
0: So, and the people who worked at the trash company, they fell for them too. They actually were helping.
1: Oh,
0: so,
1: good.
0: But they found it. And then the guy who worked at the trash company, he said, can I touch it? Because I want to get some of your luck.
1: Some of that luck,
0: so he touched the winning lottery ticket. So the people went off, they went and got their money.
1: Yeah.
0: The guy who worked at the trash company, he then went to the lottery store. I mean, what's the store?
1: Yeah.
0: Bought a lottery scratcher.
1: And he won.
0: And won.
1: Oh, my God.
0: Guess how much he won?
1: $1 million?
0: $57.
1: Oh. It's still like gas money.
0: Well, yeah.
1: He won something.
0: I mean, he won something. He didn't get enough luck.
1: Imagine that. Now, if the people that were there helping him get the lottery ticket from the trash can, they better get a cut. They better get something.
0: I'd go back and I would lace everybody up.
1: Me too.
0: The people at the store, I mean, I wouldn't give them anything because they're going to get something for selling the ticket.
1: Right,
0: so they're going to get a little something. But the people who helped me with the truck driver and all that, I'd break them off a little something.
1: The trash company too. Why not? I mean,
0: well, why not? They let you go through. They didn't have to let you.
1: They didn't
0: go
1: have
0: through that.
1: To.
0: And
1: exactly.
0: Because you probably made a mess that they're gonna have to
1: exactly.
0: clean up. So yeah, you got a story.
1: I do have a story here. So apparently, a man. You know, we all love food, right? And we've done DoorDash, Postmates, all that ordering food. Well, a man was claiming to be a DoorDash driver, and was arrested after stealing the food from Wendy's.
0: So he was just basically getting food and stealing it.
1: He was claiming to be a DoorDash driver. And a lot of these drivers, they just go to the...

0: Yeah, let me get this food. This burger. I got a story here. It's a oh yes he did story. You know, there's still good people in the world. Well, this guy got a book 40 years ago from a library. Now, he didn't check it out or anything from a bookstore, excuse me. He stole the book because it was a pretty expensive, like, first edition book. It's The Unstrung Harp, and it's by an author by the name of Edward Gorey. Now, this guy stole this book 40 years ago, and then recently, he wrote this letter to the bookstore that he stole a book for. He says, I'm returning this Edward Gorey first edition to you because I stole it from the store sometime in the early 1980s. I was a student with a horrible drug and alcohol problem. I was in desperate need of money, but even more desperate need of spiritual awakening in my life. I eventually got a change in my life. I proceeded to clean up my past and wanted to make something meaningful in my life. Long story short, he said, I found this book in my garage all this time later, and I wanted to return it to you. And he had $100 with it. And he goes, I'm sorry for the inconvenience. Sorry for my misdeeds. Hope that you forgive me. And left his phone number and said, hey, if you need more than just this $100, let me know. Call me.
1: Wow.
0: So, yeah.
1: So maybe that book helped him in a way, like a spiritual awakening, and he became a better person.
0: Yeah, I think when he stole it, he probably had to look at his life and go, man, I'm stealing books now. He didn't even have a chance to sell the book to get the money. So maybe he had the wig, but he was too embarrassed to take it back at that time. Threw it in a box, put it somewhere and forgot about it. But just been moving that box wherever he's been moving for the last 40 years. He was a student. Now he's an older, wise man. Something happens in life when you get older. You do get a little wiser if you've been paying attention to life.
1: Absolutely.
0: And I give this man, you know, the credit. I give him the oh yes they did of the day because he made the past misdeeds right again.
1: Oh yes they did.
0: Yeah, and gave him $100. They should call him and go, well, that book, we're gonna need about 10,000. That's what he does then. Well, there you have it. Oh no. They

0: such a crazy feeling though. I don't want to get too attached, but I feel like I already am. My mind's telling me one thing, but I guess I should listen to my heart. Right?
1: The same energy as three cups of coffee.
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4: 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I got options.

0: Greg and Dre Morning Show. Welcome to the program. Man, we got through it. It's a Friday. Producer Jacqueline in the building. How you doing?
1: Yes, I'm good. Thank you, Dre. Hi.
0: You know, it's been one of those situations where we had phone lines problems all day. Dealing with that.
1: Oh, my God.
0: I'm a little upset because I had... I was going to call Mark Curry.
1: Nice.
0: Comedian,
1: okay.
0: Legend Mark Curry, who will be at your chance tonight. I wanted to call him and just holler at him and see if he... I was going to test our friendship.
1: Yeah.
0: You know how you test your friendship with people? You call them and see if they pick up.
1: Oh, is that what you do?
0: A true friend, when you call, like, they pick up.
1: Yeah.
0: And even if they're busy, they go, hey, man, it's not a good time. Let me call you back. I was going to test our friendship.
1: Okay. So now you know if Drake calls, you answer because he's testing your friendship.
0: Yeah, I'm testing. When I call, you know what? Most of my best friends, my good friends, the people that I respect and respect me, they do pick up the phone.
1: Oh,
0: but
1: nice.
0: I will say this about Mark Curry. We're at Chauncey tonight. Two shows, 8 o'clock and 10 o'clock. And he's been a,

0: comedy legend, someone who's inspired me to do stand-up. A lot of people don't know
1: this.
0: I grew up in San Jose, so I used to go up to the Bay to watch comedy. And Mark Curry won the Barrier Black Comedy Competition. He won the inaugural one, the very first one.
1: Yeah.
0: And with that, you know, came a lot of perks. So, and I saw how he went from just winning that, and he started blowing up and became a, you know, a huge star. So I was like, man, I'm going to enter that competition.
1: Oh, really? That motivated you,
0: A few years later, I said, you know what? I'm going to do it. And I remember seeing Mark Curry. It was at this club. I think it was called the Blue Dolphin. Man, this was in Oakland. And if Mark's listening right now, he's probably saying, damn, I remember that. I think I remember that. And I walked up to him. And I said, congratulations, man. You had won the Barrier Black Comedy Competition. And then he went to the San Francisco Comedy Competition, which a lot of great performers. It's open for everybody. It's like, you know, Roseanne was in it, you know, Sinbad, Dana Carvey, a lot of huge stars. And he took second place in that one. So I was like, you were doing big things. Yeah. I said, you inspired me, man. I said, I'm going to do the competition as well, and I'm going to win it, just like you.
1: Dang.
0: And then a few years later, I got in it. And I didn't win it.
1: It's okay, because you're winning now, Jay.
0: But I got to the finals, and I think I took third place. And in that final round, let me just tell you who was on that show. D.L. Hughley was the host of the show.
1: Okay,
0: from the Kings of Comedy.
1: Yeah.
0: Jamie Foxx, who had won it the year prior, was a special guest performer.
1: Nice.
0: The winner of that competition was Ricky Harris, who went on to do a lot of big things, Moesha and Heat. Arnaz J, who's another, and was on it. Who else was on it? Yvette Wilson. She was in the finals. She went on to star on a TV show. And me.
1: Yeah.
0: And you know who didn't make it? Chris Tucker.
1: No
0: didn't
1: way.
0: Make it to the finals. Yeah. And so it was one of those situations where, even though I didn't win it, you know, I still felt good because I got to the finals, and you know, and I did it. So, Mark, if you're listening, man, I'll see you tonight. And thank you, brother, for that inspiration, because he told me, he said, yeah, go win it, man. You can do it. I was like, yeah. And I really felt that I could.
1: Yeah.
0: Even with all those heavy hitters on the show. And Jamie Foxx performed after the intermission. D.L. Hughley was the host all the way through. I went last in the competition, so I had to follow everybody. And we've been, by that time, it's 3 hours into his show, and I still got laughs. So
1: that is so cool, Dre. That goes to show that it really, you motivate people by just telling them something.
0: You can.
1: You
0: can be inspirational.
1: Yeah, for sure.
0: Not only by telling them, by also showing them that it can be done.
1: Yeah.
0: And of course, you know, he went on to do some great things. So we'll be at your Chancy tonight. Two shows, 8 o'clock and 10 o'clock. But let's get into the day. We talked about it early on. Leading on the listeners, we had a guy who wrote in, and he was asking for some help and some advice, because he had met this girl. He came out of the gym. He saw this fine girl. He was like, damn, girl, let me holler at you for a second. And he said, hey, you want to go over here? You know, I'm about to go get some juice at the juice bar. You know, he's doing healthy things. She said, okay. So they go. They sit down. They talk. And then he gets her number. But as he's getting ready to leave, another girl walks in who's friends with the girl he's talking to. And he's like, damn, she finds
1: him. Oh, my God. That's so bad.
0: He didn't say anything to her but hello. But he saw her later because she worked at the same gym he works out.
1: Uh-huh.
0: So he went over and he talked to her. Then they worked out together. And he's like, man, I'm feeling this girl.
1: I cannot.
0: So he's like, I'm wondering, should I get her number and not even call the other girl?
1: This guy, he has a lot of nerve, for sure.
0: So you were upset like Kimmy was.
1: Yes, of course. To me, if both of the ladies find out, I would completely use this man. Take him for whatever I can get, as much as I can. Yeah.
0: Wow, producer make
1: him, yeah, I would say take him out. Make him take both of us out and just play with his emotions and play with his money.
0: First of all, he never called the first girl. And he has no commitment to her. So he's a free agent. But I digress. What did our listeners say?
1: Yeah, it was Joe Thao says, say you get with the first girl, you'll probably cheat on her with her friend if the opportunity arises. This feels like failure from the start. Just try for the friend and move on. Which I agree with. If I would say go for the first one, that's your best option, because if they both find out, it's going to be all bad.
0: They should both find out. They both met you at the same time, basically. And if he's a real gentleman, he'll just approach the first girl and be like, hey, you know what? I'm just calling to let you know that I'm going to talk to your friend because I've been vibing with her. We work out at the same gym, and I just didn't want to be disrespectful. So just let her know he has no commitment. Matter of fact, he doesn't really even have to call her.
1: He doesn't know. That's why the ladies have to stand up and use them.
0: No, stand up. It's
1: yeah,
0: like,
1: use him. Take okay. him Give for what he has.
0: Give me another one. Give me one more.
1: Thomas Rowland says, man, ain't nothing wrong with this picture at all. People always making things bigger than what they appear.
0: Exactly.
1: I don't agree with that.
0: I agree with you 100%. This is not a big deal. He has no commitment to the other girl. He just met her and he never called her. He never went on a date with her, so he owes her nothing at the end of the day, other than to be respectful. I would want him to just call her and then just say, hey, this is the deal. And then the girlfriend, the second girl, she should be, like, call her friend and go, hey, you okay with that?
1: Yeah.
0: And she should be like, yeah, girl, like, I never went on a date with him. I never kissed him. I never had a conversation with him on the phone.
1: Yeah,
0: so how does he owe me anything?
1: Man.
0: You women be in your feelings way too much.
1: Whatever.
0: All right, we have
1: one more. Daniel Lopez says, don't be a scumbag, bro. Leave them alone. Don't put two friends against each other.
0: Why is he a scumbag? Because he saw another girl and he liked her?
1: Yeah, because they're friends.
0: Use them.
1: We'll find out.
0: If you see a girl in the club and you dance with her, all right, and then you go, thank you for the dance. You walk away, you see another girl, and you go ask her to dance, and those two girls know each other. What's the problem?
1: Oh, yeah, that's different. Because you don't know.
0: There's no difference, because you really don't know either one of them, just like this guy don't know him. I used that just to get you to commit, and you did.
1: No, that's different.
0: That's different. It's the same thing. You have no commitment. That's the bottom line. All right, let's talk about yesterday. We had a poll up, Dre versus Kimmy Thursday, and we were talking about, unfortunately, Paul Pierce getting hit with that paternity suit.
1: Yes.
0: She wants $30,000 a month. I'm like, that's ridiculous. You don't have to get a job. Take this $250 a month and go about your business.
1: I wish I could get that.
0: Now, who won that poll? I said that that's too much. Kimmy said, you know what? Just depends.
1: Yeah.
0: Who won?
1: It was Kimmy. Well, actually, you. You said it's too much money. I'm sorry. It was 79% said that's way too much money. Don't do it. 21% said pay up. You have the means to provide.
0: Now, you know, paying up. Paul Pierce is retired. Them $100 million contracts are long gone. Still got fired from Disney because he was smoking weed with big booty women walking around the room. I didn't have a problem with it.
1: But
0: when you work for Disney, you can't have big booty women walking around and you smoking a blunt on a live stream. Talk about what's up, America. I was like, he fired. He is so
1: no
0: fired.
1: Comment.
0: Disney was like, yeah, take your ears off, bruh. It ain't happening no more. All right, back to school. We were talking about that. And, what you need to get the kids for back to school. I said, hey, it depends on how old that kid is. I mean, I bought cars, phones. How old is how's your son?
1: My son's 11.
0: 11,
1: yeah,
0: so.
1: He's little. You know, all he asked for is, like, just a Pac-Man backpack. That's literally all he asked me for. But,
0: really?
1: Yeah, but he goes to a charter school, and he has to wear a uniform in only certain colors. So the backpack has to be either navy blue or burgundy or black, just plain simple.
0: Okay.
1: It can't have designs on them.
0: So he has to wear certain colors. Was it just blue or red?
1: Yeah, just blue or burgundy. Yeah.
0: Like Crips or Bloods up in
1: there.
0: Yeah,
1: which is super easy though, Dre, because I just go to Target online. Hey. It helps me so much.
0: I bet it does.
1: Yes.
0: Like, my kids is like, I need swag, daddy.
1: Yeah,
0: swag
1: I'm glad,
0: me out.
1: Yeah.
0: But they don't want something expensive. They just want to look clean. And my wife, she's really the one. She likes the kids to look really good.
1: Oh.
0: I'll be like, here, put this this towel on and go to school.
1: Yeah, so shout out to Sanger Academy. That's where my son goes. So the school's about to start.
0: All right, so we got a winner on that. Who got the...
1: We had a comment where Elizabeth Gutierrez says, shoes and backpack is what I get my kids. It doesn't have to be expensive. Just new ones every year because it can boost up their confidence, which is so good. I love that.
0: Yeah, I mean, boost up your confidence. But how much boosting do you need? I mean, them Jordans, some of them are like damn near $300. If you ain't on the...
1: That's true.
0: Like, I'm going to tell you what my uncle told me. If you ain't on the team... You ain't wearing them.
1: Yeah, right.
0: You ain't going to just put Jordans to walk around campus.
1: If you ain't
0: balling, you ain't stalling. Come on now.
1: I'm not going to buy my son any Jordans, but I'll get him some nice shoes.
0: All right. Talking about today, special day.
1: Yeah,
0: what do we got?
1: Today is Ride Your Bicycle to Work Day.
0: I'm not doing that. I live in Kingsburg.
1: You would probably
0: ride a bike 22 miles to work.
1: You would get here the next day.
0: I get to work and go straight to sleep. I'd be like, y'all don't wake me up for about two hours.
1: I wouldn't do it. I'm insane, girl. Imagine I'll die.
0: Yeah, and I'm cramping. My legs is cramped.
1: I would die. I wouldn't even attempt it.
0: Birthday shout out?
1: Yeah, it's Genevieve. That's my baby daddy's cousin, Adam Sanger. Congratulations, girl. Happy birthday.
0: You still giving baby daddy relative shout out?
1: I need to have him on my side. What if I need him for something, Jay?
0: You need to move on at some point. Move on. Baby daddy gets no shout outs.
1: I need him on my side. I'm going to need him. I'm sure I am.
0: Okay. All right. You might need him one late night. Who knows? Don't make that mistake again. No. It's my new son. And he needs a backpack and he goes to Sanger Academy also. It's my new baby daddy.
1: Yeah.
0: All right. Thank you so much, Jacqueline, for stepping in.
1: Of course.
0: You know, we had a good time today. And on top of that, we'll be back again on Monday. Hopefully, Greg, my partner in the morning, my partner in crime, he'll be back. You know, he's out today. He's been out for a few days, man. He's going through it right now. But I think he's doing better.
1: Yeah. And I want to also say you can listen to me tomorrow. I'm on Saturday from 7 a.m. to 11 a.m. I'll also be on from 5 to 8 tomorrow. And on Sunday from 12 to 4 p.m. So you can tune in with me then as well.
0: Tune in and check out Jacqueline.
1: Yes, let's have some fun.
0: Gives most shout outs to her baby daddies on the airways.
1: I only have one baby daddy.
0: No, that's what I'm talking about right now. All right, don't do another
1: one. And he's probably listening.
0: Okay, well, good for him, man.
1: He's still obsessed with me.
0: I know they had phones and radios in prison, but I guess you can listen to what you need to listen to. That being said, we got to go. And don't forget tonight, Chansey Gold Resort and Casino. The legendary, the one, the only, Mark Curry, fresh off tour with Cat Williams. And he's on tour. I mean, last night he was in Oakland with Jill Scott. And, like, you guys have got him right here in the Central Valley. And he's going to be at Chansey doing two shows. And he told me tonight, man, he wants to stretch out. He wants to, he like, man, I want to do an hour, Dre. I was like, damn it, do an hour. So he really wants to just come up here and just show up and show out, you guys. So you guys get a chance to see, meet and greet and hang out, because we're going to have an after party with DJ DeSoto right afterwards, and we'll go right into partying. So, hey, it's absolutely free with a Chansey Rewards card, and you get a rewards card free with a valid ID. 8 o'clock and 10 o'clock are the shows. After party immediately following that. So come out. Your boy Dre will be out there as well, and I got another special guest comedian in the building. So it's going to be a lot of fun. So we hope to see you guys tonight at your Chansey. That being said, we're out of here. Up next, Kimmy in the Midday.
1: We are out.
0: She'll be holding it down for you guys. We got to go. Bye. Enjoy the rest of your day and your weekend. It's going to be a hot one. It's going to be hot as hell.
1: Oh, my God. Don't remind me.
0: Yeah, I've just reminded you. Keep it locked. It's the Greg and Dre Morning Show, and we're out. Q97.1.
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That's the name of that song right there by Cardi B. New music, Q97.1. Here's Molly.

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1: What you want? 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

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When I've been so excited about back to school, baby. I know that's right. Like, my son goes back to school next week, and a lot of the kids here in the Central Valley are going back to school in 2 weeks.

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She not a flex, we done the same. 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

0: was on my MySpace profile for a little while. Shout out Baby Bash. But MySpace is making a comeback. What song would be on your profile again? And who's going to be on your top 8? I know. Listen, back when MySpace was up, I was struggling to put like 16, top 16, because I think they had that for a little while. And then top 8 and then top 4. But this time around, oh my gosh, I don't know how I'm going to fit everybody up in there. I have so many top people in my life, which is a blessing. Honestly, it definitely is a blessing. But what about you? Let me know on Instagram, Q971 Radio, and at Kimberly KJM. I'm up out of here, pero mañana nos vemos right here, 11 a.m. to 2 p.m. on Saturdays, and Monday through Friday, 10 a.m. to 2. Middays with Kimmy. We got a date. Don't be late.
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0: What's up? What's up, boo? It's Kennedy 71. Happy Friday! Yeah, you heard me right. Friday! We finally made it to Friday, bestie. I'm so happy. I'm your homegirl Lexi, holding things down for you on the mic. Let's get to it.
1: Whoa.

Bestie, I'm going to need you to hit up our website today after 6 p.m. to find out where we want to send you. Man, this next trip for Kennedy 71 Summer of Fun, even I'm trying to go. That's all I'm going to say for right now, okay? You know what? Actually, I'm going to give you another clue. It's by the water.

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0: All of my August babies, where you at? I got you covered with them B-Day shout outs. Hit me up on social media, LEXGOVEA. Well, hey, we are just getting this party started on this beautiful and hot Friday here in the 559. Don't go anywhere. Some more good music is on the way.
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1: Lotto featuring Doja Cat. Okay.

0: have cash lying around in those empty plastic bottles and cans, bring them into Skies and they'll give you cash on the spot. Skies also takes in all sorts of scrap metal, so if it's sitting around, turn that pile into cash right now. On Maple, between Olive and Belmont, Skies Recycling, where they settle for the metal. Skies.
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0: It's Q97.1. Okay, I came across this quote earlier on social media and I was like, this needs to be my quote of the day. August is here. Make the most of it. Go somewhere. Do something before summer ends. Oof, period. It's Q97.1. Your homegirl Lexi rocking with you on this Friday. I still got so much more good music on the way. Hang tight, baby.
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Yo, Waka Flocka Flame is going to be headlining Taco Truck Throwdown. It's going down Saturday, November 7th at Trukchansi Park. It's going to be a good time. Of course, Key 97.1 is going to be out there, and you're going to have a shot at winning tickets, so be sure to tap in

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14: Nothing to report. The South Valley in Fresno, we're seeing your normal slowdowns on the 180 connecting to the 41 and the 99. Be safe out there on the road. This has been your Central Valley traffic update.
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